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Now you do what they told you.

you. Now you do what they told you. Now you do what they told you. Now you do what they told you.

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1: Yeah, here we go for the 100th time. 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
9: Clear skies and mild temperatures expected into your Monday evening here in Lincoln. Behind a cold front that will slip through the area, winds will be out of the north and northwest at around 5 to 15 miles an hour. Temperatures are expected to drop back to the middle 60s towards 10 o'clock tonight, with overnight lows dropping down into the lower to middle 50s. Look for daytime highs that will be much cooler on Tuesday in the middle 60s. From the 1011 Severe Weather Center, I'm meteorologist Bill Rentschler.
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10: Partly cloudy to mostly cloudy skies, Monday night into Tuesday, and it will be cooler. There's also a slight chance we could see a sprinkle or shower overnight, 53 the low Tuesday morning. For your Tuesday, partly cloudy to mostly cloudy skies and much cooler. High temperature near 68 degrees with a 30% chance for showers and possibly a thunderstorm late Tuesday afternoon and Tuesday evening. From the 1011 Severe Weather Center, I'm Chief Meteorologist Brett Anderson.
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0: winter's coming, and for some Lincoln families, it's going to be brutal. 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
4: Partly cloudy to mostly cloudy skies, Monday night into Tuesday, and it will be cooler. There's also a slight chance we could see a sprinkle or shower overnight, 53 the low Tuesday morning. For your Tuesday, partly cloudy to mostly cloudy skies and much cooler. High temperature near 68 degrees with a 30% chance for showers and possibly a thunderstorm late Tuesday afternoon and Tuesday evening. From the 1011 Severe Weather Center, I'm Chief Meteorologist Brent Anderson.
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3: Partly cloudy to mostly cloudy skies Monday night into Tuesday, and it will be cooler. There's also a slight chance we could see a sprinkle or shower overnight. 53 the low Tuesday morning. For your Tuesday, partly cloudy to mostly cloudy skies and much cooler. High temperature near 68 degrees with a 30% chance for showers and possibly a thunderstorm late Tuesday afternoon and Tuesday evening. From the 10-11 Severe Weather Center, I'm Chief Meteorologist Brett Anderson.
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4: Partly cloudy to mostly cloudy skies Monday night into Tuesday, and it will be cooler. There's also a slight chance we could see a sprinkle or shower overnight. 53 the low Tuesday morning. For your Tuesday, partly cloudy to mostly cloudy skies and much cooler. High temperature near 68 degrees with a 30% chance for showers and possibly a thunderstorm late Tuesday afternoon and Tuesday evening. From the 10-11 Severe Weather Center, I'm Chief Meteorologist Brett Anderson.
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3: Partly cloudy to mostly cloudy skies Monday night into Tuesday, and it will be cooler. There's also a slight chance we could see a sprinkle or shower overnight. 53 the low Tuesday morning. For your Tuesday, partly cloudy to mostly cloudy skies and much cooler. High temperature near 68 degrees with a 30% chance for showers and possibly a thunderstorm late Tuesday afternoon and Tuesday evening. From the 1011 Severe Weather Center, I'm Chief Meteorologist Brett Anderson.
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9: Partly to mostly cloudy and much cooler today with a high temperature in the low 60s. There is a 20% chance of rain late this afternoon. Tonight, mostly cloudy with a 30% chance of showers and thunderstorms. A severe storm can't be completely ruled out, low in the upper 40s. Wednesday, mostly cloudy with a 40% chance of rain late, high around 60. From the 1011 Severe Weather Center, I'm meteorologist Brandon Rector.
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10: Partly to mostly cloudy and much cooler today with a high temperature in the low 60s. There is a 20% chance of rain late this afternoon. Tonight, mostly cloudy with a 30% chance of showers and thunderstorms. A severe storm can't be completely ruled out, low in the upper 40s. Wednesday, mostly cloudy with a 40% chance of rain late, high around 60. From the 1011 Severe Weather Center, I'm meteorologist Brandon Rector.
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1: Good morning. For the most part, traffic moving well. We'll start Time Saver traffic at 17th and O Street. An earlier accident in that area may still be in the cleanup stages. Do watch for slowdowns. We do have several construction projects and utility projects, several downtown street and building projects. We'll want to watch for lane shifts, lane closures, and full closures in the downtown area. And work continues on Fremont, 56 to Tuslin. That is closed for utility work. Make sure the headlights are on. If you see a trouble spot, call the traffic hotline, 402-479-1414. That's a quick check of your Time Saver traffic.

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1: As we continue through our drive time, no new accidents or major delays, most traffic moving well, a few volume slowdowns, and we do have several construction projects. Keep in mind, North 70th, Fletcher to McCormick, northbound lane closure for paving repairs. Vine Street, 66th to 70th, that is closed for street improvements. And Rosa Parksway can run slow, 6th to 9th Street, eastbound lane closure for building work. Make sure the headlights are on. If you see a trouble spot, call the traffic hotline, 402-479-1414. That's another check of your time saver trap.
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2: Wicked police invite kids to a special Halloween swearing-in event October 29th. LPD's Eric Adamas said kids can explore police cruisers, fire engines, and other emergency equipment before taking part in a mock swearing-in ceremony with members of the city council.
3: We'll get a chance to really connect one-on-one with officers and firefighters and then just have a really memorable moment in getting to be sworn in, take pictures with the police chief and fire chief.
2: The event will be held at the Public Safety Center at 66th and Pine Lake Road. Pre-registration is required. Lincoln is trading record heat for jacket weather. The National Weather Service reports yesterday's high of 94 broke a record dating to 1975. Meteorologist Katie Gross said the change will stick around.
4: Definitely going to be cooler today and basically through the rest of the week. Highs in Lincoln today are going to be in the 60s. Same for Wednesday and then Thursday.
2: For now, increasing clouds today. North winds gusting to around 16 miles an hour. That's a news update from the KLIN newsroom.
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5: All directions continue to move fairly well. No reported accidents or major delays. We do have several construction projects. We'll want to keep in mind Cornhusker, 35th to Russell. Eastbound lane closure for paving repairs. A couple of areas that do tend to run slow. South 70th at Nebraska Parkway, turn lane finish work. And South 56th at Old Cheney Road, traffic signal work with lane restrictions. If you see a trouble spot, call the traffic hotline, 402-479-1414. That's another check of your time saver traffic.
6: Hey guys, it is Steve back again with Pastor Tom from the People's City Mission. You may have heard the promos rolling about the 6th annual YMCA Winter Coat Drive as we are teamed up with the People's City Mission. And Pastor Tom, this is always such a great event. And can you fill us in a little bit more about the Winter Coat Drive?
7: Yeah, no, it's their 6th annual coat drive, as you said. 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So we're very, very excited about it. And as I understand it, you can drop off a coat at any one of the YMCA's 6 locations, and they have some partners too. And I think if you go to the website, you can find those locations. And of course, if you drop them off at our help center, we'll make sure those count as part of their coat drive also. So it's a easy way to drop off something, and boy, I'll tell you what, if you want to meet a need, just look in your closet. If you have something you're not going to wear this winter, or you think you outgrew it, or you have a child's coat and he's outgrown it, we could do wonders with him here at the Mission.
6: Oh, absolutely. I know we also have a barrel here at the Bone Studios at 44th and O Street that you can drop off as well. But plenty of the locations across town, Pastor Tom, that you can drop off that new or gently used winter coat. And just such a great thing that you guys have going on with the winter coat drive.
7: Yeah, no, and the need is so big there. I'll tell you, we all know when it gets cold out there, not having a coat, or if you're a child or a young person, having a really ratty, torn up coat or something. It's not good. So This is a great way to help out, and doesn't really cost us anything. We're just going to give away something we wouldn't wear anyway.
6: Absolutely. Well, Pastor Tom from the People's City Mission, always great working with you on this coat drive, and hope you have a great week.
7: Thanks, you too. God bless you.
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20: Partly to mostly cloudy and much cooler today with a high temperature in the low 60s. There is a 20% chance of rain late this afternoon. Tonight, mostly cloudy with a 30% chance of showers and thunderstorms. A severe storm can't be completely ruled out, low in the upper 40s. Wednesday, mostly cloudy with a 40% chance of rain late, high around 60. From the 1011 Severe Weather Center, I'm meteorologist Brandon Rector.
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18: Partly to mostly cloudy and much cooler today with a high temperature in the low 60s. There is a 20% chance of rain late this afternoon. Tonight, mostly cloudy with a 30% chance of showers and thunderstorms. The severe storms can't be ruled out, low in the upper 40s. Wednesday, mostly cloudy with a 40% chance of rain late, high around 60. From the 1011 Severe Weather Center, I'm meteorologist Brandon Rector.
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1: Partly to mostly cloudy and much cooler today with a high temperature in the low 60s. There is a 20% chance of rain late this afternoon. Tonight, mostly cloudy with a 30% chance of showers and thunderstorms. The severe storms can't be ruled out, low in the upper 40s. Wednesday, mostly cloudy with a 40% chance of rain late, high around 60. From the 1011 Severe Weather Center, I'm meteorologist Brandon Rector.
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105.3 The Bone, Lincoln's Real Rock. Hey, it's Adam, and tonight's the night Godsmack is taking over Pinnacle Bank Arena. 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
1: Partly to mostly cloudy and much cooler today with a high temperature in the low 60s. There is a 20% chance of rain late this afternoon. Tonight, mostly cloudy with a 30% chance of showers and thunderstorms. The severe storms can't be ruled out, low in the upper 40s. Wednesday, mostly cloudy with a 40% chance of rain late, high around 60. From the 1011 Severe Weather Center, I'm meteorologist Brandon Rector.
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105.3 The Bone, Lincoln's Real Rock, last night's Monday night football game. A matchup of the two coming into the season favorites, I would say, for the Super Bowl. And they've both had some not exactly perfect seasons so far. But L.A. Rams, Buffalo Bills, overtime. We got blocked field goals. We've got game-winning field goals. Now that is a good Monday night football game.

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It's Adam. You know, that Chris Stapleton show got moved. Now you can still get tickets to it. 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You thought you missed out on it. You didn't. They moved it back. You get another chance to pick them up. 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

105.3 The Bone, Lincoln's Real Rock. You know, this Saturday, we're all going to have a late night. It's a great to have these West Coast teams in the Big Ten, get to see some new teams, see some new places, but a 10 p.m. start for a football game on a Saturday night, I think there might be some empty pews at church on Sundays.

I said, are you gonna be my girl? Come with me because you look so fine that I really want to make you mine. I said, you look so fine that I really want to make you mine. I'm 4, 5, 6, come on and get your kicks. Now you don't need money.

0: 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We're about to kick off a Bone Lunch Block, where we do back-to-back from the same artist to power you through the lunch hour. But before that, we got Bon Jovi, Sammy Hagar, and Lit.
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13: Partly to mostly cloudy and much cooler today with a high temperature in the low 60s. There is a 20% chance of rain late this afternoon. Tonight, mostly cloudy with a 30% chance of showers and thunderstorms. The severe storms can't be ruled out, low in the upper 40s. Wednesday, mostly cloudy with a 40% chance of rain late, high around 60. From the 1011 Severe Weather Center, I'm meteorologist Brandon Rector.
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9: 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The Bone. Shut up!

105.3 The Bone. Lincoln's Real Rocket is at Boned Lunch Block. We got Motley Crue and another one right on the way. But real quick, if you bought a lottery ticket, a Pick 5 ticket recently, you may be the winner of $330,000. Nebraska Lottery says the winning ticket was sold at Casey's on North Cotner Boulevard. So if you often go to that Casey's and you often buy lottery tickets, might want to check them. Because what could be on?

105.3 The Bone, Lincoln's Real Rock. Hey, it's Adam. Can you believe it has been 25 years since System of a Down put out Toxicity? And to celebrate it, they've got a brand new exhibition in Los Angeles. 25 years. Man, it feels like it's lived.

0: 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It's a Bone Lunch Block back-to-back from some of your favorite artists. And another favorite, the Professional Bull Riders are coming to town. They're going to be at PBA this weekend for the Ram Challenger Series. 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
1: 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Hey, it's Adam. We're doing a Bone Lunch Block back-to-back. There was two from Stevie Ray Vaughan. It was kind of like a sweep, like when the Husker volleyball team swept Wisconsin this weekend and then swept all the first-place votes in the coaches' pool and then won all the Player of the Week awards as well. So, seems like they're kind of on a good run. I want to check them out.

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1: Cloudy and cool as we head through your Tuesday evening here in Lincoln. We'll see temperatures try and reach the upper 50s to lower 60s this afternoon, with a north breeze at around 5 to 15 miles an hour. Into your Tuesday evening, temperatures remain cool, cooling back to the lower to middle 50s by 10 o'clock tonight. There will be a small chance for an isolated shower or thunderstorm into Tuesday evening, Tuesday night. From the 1011 Severe Weather Center, I'm meteorologist Bill Renschler.
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0: 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Once Bitten, Twice Shy by Great White. Guess that doesn't apply to Hollywood. We already had the Miami Vice remake with Jamie Foxx and Colin Farrell. Now they're doing it again. We just got pictures out for Austin Butler and Michael B. Jordan in their Miami Vice 85 looks. It was a fun show in the 80s.
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105.3 The Bone, Lincoln's Real Rock. We've got Stained, Seether, Hoobastank, Hinder. They're all coming to CHI Health Center in April of next year. You can get ahead on planning by having your chance to win tickets right now. 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And if you win them, you've already got something on this calendar for April. People can say that you are planning ahead, and that is a very attractive quality from what I've been told.

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Hey, it's Adam. We've got a chance for you to win tickets to the Professional Bull Riders at PBA this Saturday. All you have to do is text the word HERO to 402-477-1053. 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

0: 105.3 The Bone, Lincoln's Real Rock. Adam here with you. I'm headed out for the day. Going to grab a hoodie on my way out because it's colder than I expected. After this weekend when it was so hot, I did not plan ahead. Don't be like me. Grab an extra layer if you're headed out. And keep listening all afternoon. Steve is going to be in at 3, and he's going to have more keywords for you to win tickets to see PBR at PBA. See the Bulls this Saturday.
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1: Cloudy and cool as we head for your Tuesday evening here in Lincoln. We'll see temperatures try and reach the upper 50s to lower 60s this afternoon, with a north breeze at around 5 to 15 miles an hour. Into your Tuesday evening, temperatures remain cool, cooling back to the lower to middle 50s by 10 o'clock tonight. There will be a small chance for an isolated shower or thunderstorm into Tuesday evening and Tuesday night. From the 1011 Severe Weather Center, I'm meteorologist Bill Renschler.
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1: Cloudy and cool as we head through your Tuesday evening here in Lincoln. We'll see temperatures try and reach the upper 50s to lower 60s this afternoon, with a north breeze at around 5 to 15 miles an hour. Into your Tuesday evening, temperatures remain cool, cooling back to the lower to middle 50s by 10 o'clock tonight. There will be a small chance for an isolated shower or thunderstorm into Tuesday evening, Tuesday night. From the 1011 Severe Weather Center, I'm meteorologist Bill Renschler.
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So I don't know about you, but I can totally deal with temperatures being 30 degrees cooler than they were yesterday. And it brings to mind that we are now in the fall, and it's going to be getting even colder. Well, we are teamed up with the Lincoln YMCA and the People's City Mission for our 6th annual Winter Coat Drive. It's going on now through the 21st, and you can drop off a coat to help out those in need here at the Bone Studios at 44th and O Street, or a whole bunch of other locations across Lincoln. We have all the locations for you over at the website, 1053thebone.com.

Hey, I got more PBR tickets to give away today. That's right. Coming to PBA Saturday night. And look at it this way. You can go to the PBR, go home, and watch Nebraska football kick off against Oregon at 10 o'clock Saturday night. I mean, come on. It's not that bad. It's Saturday night. It's a late night. Might not have to go into work on Sunday, so it's a win-win. Well, if you want to go, you got to get qualified. And to get qualified for your chance to win today's pair of tickets for the PBR at Pinnacle Bank Arena, need to text me in today's keyword, HERO, H-E-R-O. 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

Well, you may have stayed up late like I did last night, watched Monday Night Football, and watched the Buffalo Bills defeat the Los Angeles Rams in overtime. I've learned my lesson over the past few years. I keep on hoping this is going to be the year that the Bills knock off the Chiefs to the playoffs. I believe it when I see it.

0: I can picture the studio now, mid-70s, a band called Bad Company, recording an album called Bad Company, and recording a song called Bad Company. All good things come in threes. What's up? I am Steve, and yes, today is another chance for you to win tickets to the PBR. Coming to Pinnacle Bank Arena Saturday night. You want to get qualified to win today's pair of tickets? Got text in today's keyword, HERO, H-E-R-O. 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I'll be drawing out another winner later on this afternoon.
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1: Cloudy and cool as we head through your Tuesday evening here in Lincoln. We'll see temperatures try and reach the upper 50s to lower 60s this afternoon, with a north breeze at around 5 to 15 miles an hour. Into your Tuesday evening, temperatures remain cool, cooling back to the lower to middle 50s by 10 o'clock tonight. There will be a small chance for an isolated shower or thunderstorm into Tuesday evening and Tuesday night. From the 1011 Severe Weather Center, I'm meteorologist Bill Renschler.
0: Another 55-minute bone block of rock starts now.
2: 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What? 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

0: pull out the Aquanet, squeeze into the leather pants, and pop in the cassette. 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
1: Funny story about Zebra and their 83 debut album. It was one of Atlantic Records' fastest selling debut albums ever. However, the band could not repeat and catch that lightning in a bottle again, unable to attain commercial success on their subsequent releases. But still, 83's debut album is a banger. And here is a leadoff track from that album. It's Tell Me What You Want, your haircut on 105.3 The Bone.

Zebra with Tell Me What You Want for your 4 o'clock haircut. What's up? I'm Steve. It is another 55-minute Bone Block of Rock. Van Halen coming up. Here's the Chili Peppers on 105.3 The Bone.

PBR Ram Challenger Series making a stop at Pinnacle Bank Arena Saturday night. I got the hookup on a pair of tickets I'm giving away later on this afternoon. But to get that pair of tickets, I need to get you qualified first. And today's keyword to get qualified for that pair of tickets is hero. H-E-R-O. Hit me up on the Bone text line 402-477-1053. You'll get yourself qualified.

0: Def Leppard, along with the Goo Goo Dolls. Yes, let me repeat that to you one more time. Def Leppard and the Goo Goo Dolls. I know, sounds weird, but it works. Bring their 2027 tour to PBA. Tickets go on sale this Friday morning at 10 o'clock, but you can register to win a pair of tickets before everyone else can buy them over at 105.3thebone.com.
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0: After being out of the office all last week, I am so looking forward to chatting again with Jeff Maul Friday afternoon. And, of course, looking forward to his hand-picked haircut coming up Friday afternoon at 4 o'clock. All right, I'm looking ahead to the weekend. Got tickets for the PBR Challenger Series coming to Pinnacle Bank Arena Saturday night. Going to be giving away another pair of tickets this afternoon. But if you haven't got qualified yet, you need to do that. Today's keyword to get qualified is HERO, H-E-R-O. 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
2: I am former Lincoln Police Chief Jeff Flymeister, and I am endorsing Pat Condon for Lancaster County Attorney, along with Sheriff Terry Wagner and retired Lincoln Police Chief Jim Pashong. I have witnessed Pat Condon's commitment to hold violent offenders accountable, stand with victims, and ensure his attorneys handle cases with fairness and respect. 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
1: Cloudy and cool as we head through your Tuesday evening here in Lincoln. We'll see temperatures try and reach the upper 50s to lower 60s this afternoon, with a north breeze at around 5 to 15 miles an hour. Into your Tuesday evening, temperatures remain cool, cooling back to the lower to middle 50s by 10 o'clock tonight. There will be a small chance for an isolated shower or thunderstorm into Tuesday evening, Tuesday night. From the 1011 Severe Weather Center, I'm meteorologist Bill Rentschler.
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1: Good afternoon. For the most part, traffic moving well. No reported accidents or major delays. We do have several construction projects. Keep in mind, 66 from Marsha to Vine Street, northbound lane closure for paving work. In that same neighborhood, Vine Street 66 to 70th is closed for street improvements. And work continues on Van Dorn, 98th to 112th. That is closed for paving work. If you see a trouble spot, call the traffic hotline 402-479-1414. That's a quick check of your time saver traffic.
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1: Who's to know if your soul will fade at all?

It's going to be a few weeks before we have another Husker football home game. In fact, it's coming up Halloween. Yes, October 31st. Nebraska hosting Washington. And I guess it's going to be the blackout game. Now, in the meantime, we are putting our attention all the way on Oregon. Got a late kickoff Saturday night, 10 o'clock in Eugene. 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

0: I am former Lincoln Police Chief Jeff Flymeister, and I am endorsing Pat Condon for Lancaster County Attorney, along with Sheriff Terry Wagner and retired Lincoln Police Chief Jim Pashong. I have witnessed Pat Condon's commitment to hold violent offenders accountable, stand with victims, and ensure his attorneys handle cases with fairness and respect. We trust law enforcement to keep our families safe, and the endorsements by the Lincoln Police and the Sheriff's Office unions show they trust Pat. On November 3rd, I ask you to join me in supporting Pat Condon.
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4: Wrapping up our traffic reports, we do have a new slow spot, 42nd and Vine Street. Do watch for slowdowns and accidents, 42nd and Vine. Otherwise, most traffic moving well, a few volume slowdowns, and we do have several construction projects. We want to keep in mind, South 48th is closed at Sumner, local access only. Access to Bryan East Hospital from Cotner Boulevard is still accessible. Emergency room access from A Street at 52nd Street south to Sumner, and from South Street at 51st or 52nd north to Sumner. Make sure the headlights are on, and do keep in mind it is motorcycle and bicycle season. Look once and look again. Keeping you moving with Time Saver Traffic, I'm Chris Lofgren.
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I don't know about you, but if you're of my age range, you probably remember your first slow dance at the sixth grade dance. Lord knows I do. Genoa City Hall, Motley Crue, Lou Bass.

0: Well, if you remember going to the video store on Friday nights as a kid, yeah, you know, a lot of times spent at Blockbuster or bring in a local Thai Hollywood video here in Lincoln. Yeah, they'll bring back memories. You may remember renting the VCR tape and had that FBI warning about piracy. Little did you know, 40 years later, that could be a landmark. Yes, the Supreme Court deciding on targeted ads and all tying back to the 1988 Video Piracy Protection Act. How about that? Boom. Lawyered.
1: Oh, look. 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
3: I am former Lincoln Police Chief Jeff Flymeister, and I am endorsing Pat Condon for Lancaster County Attorney, along with Sheriff Terry Wagner and retired Lincoln Police Chief Jim Pashong. I have witnessed Pat Condon's commitment to hold violent offenders accountable, stand with victims, and ensure his attorneys handle cases with fairness and respect. We trust law enforcement to keep our families safe, and the endorsements by the Lincoln Police and the Sheriff's Office unions show they trust Pat. On November 3rd, I ask you to join me in supporting Pat Condon.
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1: Mostly cloudy and cool weather will continue into your Tuesday evening here in Lincoln. Temperatures will cool back to the lower to middle 50s with mostly cloudy skies and a light north breeze at around 5 to 10 miles an hour. Into Tuesday evening and early into the overnight hours, there will be a small chance for an isolated shower or thunderstorm for Lincoln and southeastern sections of the state. From the 1011 Severe Weather Center, I'm meteorologist Bill Renschler.
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